0: I like new Giggles cookies because we've got two kinds of cream inside. He likes Giggles' funny faces. 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
1: Thank you, little paper boy.
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0: The Super 7. Webwoman and Spinner, two crime fighters who use the powers of insects to thwart evil. The Super 7. 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
11: What's up?
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Tom Petty. Madonna. Peter Gabriel. Yeah. 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
1: Yeah? 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
1: Superman, Wonder Woman, Batman and Robin, Aquaman, Black Vulcan, Samurai, Apache Chief, El Dorado. 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

0: All the way from Bear Country, it's the Berenstain Bears at Clackamas Town Center Thursday through Sunday. 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
18: It's the new kids on the block. Joseph, Jonathan, Jordan, Donnie, and Danny. Who's their number one fan?
19: I'm the number one fan. I've got all five concert kits with all five personal interview cassettes.
20: I am. I've got all five concert kits with their cassettes.
21: And the new kids' stage with all five kids in their street clothes.
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18: The new kids on the block. Who's their number one fan?
24: I am.
18: New kids on the block concert kits come with cassettes.

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3: Trackless jungle, Captain Crunch. We'll never find him.
4: 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He took along some of my Captain Crunch cereal, didn't he?
3: So
4: just listen. This way.
3: Carlisle.
4: You see? You can't get away with the crunch, because the crunch always gives you away. Captain Crunch, a tasty part of any good breakfast.

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1: Hey, new Kellogg's OKs. Not the improvement. They put a bear on a box, which improved it so much, they decided to improve the cereal, too.
2: Oh, come on, Yogi. Let's be serious about Kellogg's new OKs, okay?
1: Like the space bears say, A-okay.
2: Well, first, how nutritious are Kellogg's new OKs? Well, they're made from oats. And of all grains, oats are the richest in proteins, and rich in other bodybuilding essentials, too. In fact, some people consider it their duty to eat oats. Yogi. But now, with a really delicious oat cereal like Kellogg's OKs around, people can have their oats and enjoy them, too. Especially Kellogg's new OKs. 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
1: Cripsier.
2: Cripsier and toastier, and therefore tastier than ever. So for the best in oats, get Kellogg's new OKs.
1: 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Suitable for framing.

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0: departure is not included.
1: Hi, my name is Teddy Ruxpin. 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

0: science project, I'm going to break you up into teams, and you will be graded as a team. The first team will be Chuck Martini, Sharon O'Brien, Becky Kawhi, and Andy Wazorik.
1: Oh, yuck! I can't work with Andy Wazorik. I hate that creep. This project is doomed to failure.
2: 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And if you're going to have to work with someone all year long, give them a chance and get to know them. And if it doesn't work out, talk to your teacher. But either way, you'll feel better, and you'll do better, too.
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8: 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It's right on the map. 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
0: If you dance, you could be on TV.
1: TV? Watch this. All right, so do the Fruity Scooty.
0: While I get my bowl of Looty. 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
3: Who's got a crush on you?
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5: It's Street Phone, the electronic game with the talking phone. To win, call guys, get clues, figure out which guy really likes you.
6: He's not wearing the hat.
4: Bye, guys. What'd he say?
7: My secret.
4: Huh? You.
6: He's not at the beach.
4: See you later.
3: Guys.
5: It's Dan. Dan, my man.
6: You're right. I really like you.
4: Yes!
5: Dream Phone, the hot electronic talking phone game.
3: It's for you!
8: Jumping, jumping here? I don't think so. Running swing here? I don't think so. Then where?
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12: Nelly, you're home. 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Nelly, you...
13: Excuse me.
12: Yes?
13: Can you tell me how many licks to the center of a Tootsie Pop?
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14: Why?
13: At the center of every Tootsie Pop, there's a chocolatey, chewy Tootsie Roll.
14: Begin the count.
12: One, two,
14: two.
13: You bet.
14: You bet.
12: Allow me.
14: One, two.
12: How many licks to the center of a Tootsie Pop?
14: Three.
13: The world may never know.
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14: We bet.
15: Hey, Chipper Jones. The Braves are almost done with spring training, and they're ready to get the season started. What are you going to do now?
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17: It's monumental. It's gargantuan. It's big. And it's right here on the only place you can see it. It's Wednesday. And it continues here on Cartoon Network.
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10: Police Academy!
11: This is Jones. Numbskull's robbing the bank.
10: Each sold separately.
11: Come in, Mahoney.
12: Cops! I'm out of here.
11: Hi-ya! Sorry, Tackleberry. You're under arrest. And under...
10: Police Academy! Kenner presents Police on Patrol, starring the cadet set and featuring the loudmouth bullhorn and handcuffers. Here come our heroes. Uh-oh, jewel thief, and they're off. Handcuffered to the wrong man.
13: Yeah, says the crook.
10: Get him! The crook is cornered. Let's give him a big hand, they say. Case closed. Oh, no! These cops are all wet. Finally, a squirt for this squirt. Police Academy, each sold separately.
11: Police Academy! This is Jones! Numbskull's robbing the bank!
10: He's sold separately.
11: Come in, Mahoney!
14: I'm on the case!
12: Come! I'm out of here!
14: It's karate time!
11: Hi-ya!
14: Sorry, Tackleberry!
13: He's dead!
14: Look who dropped in! You're under arrest! And underwater!
11: Case closed!
14: Where'd he go? I'll blast it!
10: Police Academy! Crash Cycle, Mahoney, Jones, and other figures, he's sold separately.
15: Mr. Sneeze, put him up, dirtbag!
16: Surprise, Mahoney. The old gun in the tie trick. Now back off.
15: Okay. My crazy gears, what a lucky break. Zed, look out!
17: No!
15: Mr. Sneeze, he's dangerous.
17: Dangerous?
15: Wow!
17: Hold on!
15: Dr. Sneeze, welcome to jail. I love this job.
10: Please come clean and justice triumphs again.
15: Case closed.
10: Police Academy, each held separately.
17: I feel a draft.
0: Disney's DuckTales will return after these messages. What will the future bring from Nintendo? More hits like Super Mario Brothers. Sports hits like Mike Tyson's Punch-Out. Nintendo has the most video game hits. Hogan's Alley, The Legend of Zelda, and more like Metroid. Rad Racer, and you can play them only on the Nintendo Entertainment System. 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
18: Step in two-wheeler, please, for this Toys R Us kit. If I could only have it, there'd be so much I could do. Go shopping for Mom, mail letters for Dad. A paper route would be so cool, I'd follow every traffic rule. And then a big race. I bet I could win! Oh, wow! I'll learn to ride it! Soon as Mom and Dad show me how!
0: Toys R Us. You'll never outgrow us.

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2: 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Whoa!
1: Yikes!
0: All right! Looks like you've been grounded.
2: Totally tubular.
0: Frosted Lucky Charms!
2: 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They're like magically delicious.
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12: 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You with us?
13: Earth's mightiest warriors. 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The fate of our planet. 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
13: 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Later.

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0: Ships ahoy! Hey, hey, and Oreo, I repeat, and Oreo. You'll find the Nabisco thing on Nabisco Thing. More to come.
1: Hey guys, can you turn it down? 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
9: And now, Game Trader! 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
10: Curses! 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
11: Yes? Ship, streaking to Earth!
12: 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I better signal Game Trader!
9: Stay tuned for the next Game Trader! 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We last left off with the villainous Erector on a mission to destroy video games! A top scientist calls Mayday to the mayor!
12: Holy crikey, I'd better signal Game Trader!
13: Unleash my fury.
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15: Hello! 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
44: Wow, Happy Meal Workshop.
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44: What you making, Ronald?
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0: The Popeye Show is taking a spinach break. 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
6: Batteries not included. Some assembly required. Parents sold separately. 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
7: And now,
8: hey Rocky, watch me pull a rabbit out of
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8: up my sleeve. So
7: wrong hat.
8: I take a 7.5.
7: Now here's something we hope you'll really like.
9: Hurrah! Captain Kidd was a buccaneer, pirate, terror, far and near.
10: But the day that he began to skid
9: was the day it the cheers.
11: Ahoy!
9: The captain.
11: There's trouble ahead. Pluck me hearty some lead.
9: And so
12: did. But to the kid with the shades bedecked,
9: for the ship's been aglow,
12: his own mix,
9: Cheerios.
12: They just goes floating. Oh,
9: why a whole seat.
13: It's for toast crisp run through you.
12: He remembered a Cheerios breakfast you.
13: Powering to grocer.
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3: 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Keep your hands off.
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9: When you get engaged, you want to find the right words.
10: What do you say we go off when we get married? 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
10: I think we'd make a successful merger!
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9: A good guideline is 2 months' salary.
11: Will you marry me?
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13: Super Mario Brothers will be right back.
14: Why are these two men fighting over this woman? 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Will they ever give peace a chance? 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

0: Wow!
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3: 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These gorgeous clothes make it fun. Sure, I spend a lot of time on her hair, but it's a pleasure. 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But everybody thinks so.
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6: 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Instead of that, how about a contest? Okay, this is the running into the wall contest. First one to run into the wall wins. On your mark, get set, go!

0: 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The greasy French fry trap!
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14: munchy, so full of good corn taste. 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

0: can get Mr. Jinx off our backs. How, Pixie?
1: And is it not true that you, from 1958 to today, have ritualistically stalked my clients?
2: Yeah, it was like, it's like every day, ritualistically.
3: Guilty!
4: Mr. Jinx, you are hereby put under a restraining order. Whosoever wears this is not to come within 3 feet of Pixie and or Dixie.
2: Oh, well, that, like, shouldn't be too hard. So, like, I can't come too close to you mises, right? Is this too close?
5: We'll be right back after these messages. Kidding. Messages are the show. Saturday mornings.
6: Aren't you glad you got your Nickelodeon? Aren't you glad
7: you watch it? You watch it? You watch it, Nick?
8: Aren't you glad
7: you watch it? You watch it? You watch it, Nick?
9: アサヒコーポレーション。
10: ドライブテクでぶっちぎれ！エイジングプル新発売。
9: アサヒコーポレーション。
11: What you are about to see is top secret. The first official test of the powerful new Lion-L turbo missile firing car.Right beside it stands the new Lion-L reconnaissance copter car. Suddenly, its roof snaps open, and the reconnaissance copter zooms aloft to get range and position of targets. And there they are, on the other side of the firing range, a battery of new Lion-L aerial target cars, their air compressors holding the targets in place. And now, the test. Fire one. Fire two.Test successful. See the exciting new Lion-L turbo missile firing car, aerial target car, and the reconnaissance copter car. Remember, boy, you're the boss of the greatest action cars ever created when you own Lion-L trains.
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0: It would take more than five 1 ounce servings of any leading hot oat cereal to give you all the iron you get in just one serving of fortified or enriched cream of wheat cereal. 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
7: Jogging gave you fallen arches? 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
0: And Aladdin was there, too.
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9: Wannabes?
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1: 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Oh, it's the good ship Bouncy, and they're putting Captain Blah over the side. 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And it's bad manners, besides.
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1: 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Let them know who's boss, and feed them Cap'n Crunch cereal. It's got corn for crunch and oats for punch. And it stays crunchy, even in milk.
0: It do?
3: Delicious, Horatio.
2: 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Come back on board.
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1: 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It already has the sugar on it.
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8: 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Not me, Leo. The cereal.
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11: 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The tasty way to round out this complete breakfast.
12: So it looks like some mistakes are actually great mistakes. 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
14: Queridos torpes de la acción, tengo a los chicos, y a menos que me entreguen 2.3 millones de dólares en mi casa del Nido del Águila a las 3 de la tarde, padecerán un final terrible. 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
1: When my wife was pregnant, at times, we used to go to a church, and they used to play drums, and she used to tell me that my son was kicking. I said, well, it must be something later on is going to happen.
2: When I go out, I want to play the drums. 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
6: Recently, people from across the country were asked to vote for the diaper of their choice. 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
10: I have three kids with three different colds. 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
12: Look at this! Oh no!
13: It couldn't be.
14: It is.
12: Oh!
15: Introducing Mistiverse with outrageous flavor crystals and mint like you never tasted mint before.
12: What is this?
14: A big problem.
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17: Ever see a ball quite like this? The Nerfles, Officer Bob, Speedy, Frankie, and Scratch each sold separately.
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0: The Nerfles. 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
1: It's Camp Nerf! 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

0: afternoon. 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
5: Why fly? Have some cornflakes.
6: Look.
5: Leonardo de Yaki, inventor of the viaduct, the aqueduct, and the first lighter-than-air duct?
6: Yeah, my great-grandfather. And look, Wilbur and Orville Yak, pioneers of modern flight.
5: Hey, that's right.
6: I have to fly. It's my destiny.
5: Little duck, you haven't got the strength for it. Why don't you tank up with some of my Kellogg's cornflakes? Crip's delicious cereal.
6: You talked me into it.
5: Watch it. You're getting aerodynamically impossible.
6: That ought to do it.
5: Well, at least he was wearing his light fall suit.
7: And now the Snacking Brothers wake up to the famous 1-2 crunch of Kellogg's Sugar Smacks.
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7: Yesterday morning, Mrs. Block sees me eating Kellogg's Frosted Mini Wheat, and now the whole neighborhood thinks I'm
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10: Sneak! 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

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A sawed-off Robin Hood. 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

0: neighborhood. 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
1: 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He keeps his eye on nutrition. He
0: loves his choice frosting. 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
0: She ought to beam back up to the mothership.
2: Kellogg's Frosted Mini Wheat Cereal is part of this complete breakfast. Tastes so good, who cares about anything else?
1: Why can't more kids be like him?
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14: Coming up next, it's Tom and Jerry. 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
15: Yeah,

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1: This game is dynamite. 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
0: Now this game is...
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9: Tuesday, Jack and Vicky fly to Acapulco.
10: There's someone on the way.
9: 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Then.
11: Housekeeper. What a fun idea.
9: Angela's best friend falls for Tony. Who's the boss? Then, an ABC comedy special.
12: It's cute. Very cute.
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0: Oh, she'll be back. 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
1: And the main thing is, we're back to our old selves.
0: You said it, dude. As long as we believe in ourselves, we can't lose.
1: Even if Shredder does keep getting away.
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6: Intelligence has identified a substantial buildup of hostile forces right here in our own backyard. 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
7: Okay, boys, let's kick some.
8: 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Pull out. 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
0: Today's DuckTale Clue characters are the Beagle Boys. And now, back to DuckTales. And now, back to Disney's DuckTales.

0: Donkey Kong! Coming up next!
1: Saturday's Supercade will return after these messages.
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5: 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You gonna finish that?

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3: Here on the moon?
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0: Will Ronald ever find his arch?
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1: Oh, Cocoa Puffs for energy, Cocoa Puffs for fun. 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
0: Well, you get the idea, folks.
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1: Come, here they come.
2: After seven seasons, we've pretty much said everything you can say in this spot.
1: Here they come, here they come.
2: Today's show is brought to you in color, unless the artists ran out of crayons.
1: Here they come, here they come.
2: Today, an encore performance of our report, Are There Too Many Reruns on Cartoon Shows?
1: Here they come, here they come.
2: I was going to do something spontaneous here, but I've been too busy to plan it.
1: Here they come, here they come.
2: Today, a look into our writer's joke file. That's right, we examine both jokes.
1: Here they come, here they come.
2: The longest running show on this channel except for the news, which is unfortunately funnier.
1: Here they come, here they come.
2: Today, a Saturday morning investigative report. Where did all those Smurfs go?
1: Here they come, here they come.
2: This show is the answer. Unfortunately, no one's figured out the question yet.

Hey, put down the spoon. You've had three bowls. You're watching, hearing, Saturday Mornings on MonsterCast.

We're heroes, not zeros. Oh, we got one. They fear so is the fact. So we got power to the max. You know what, tough as nails. When all else fails, call Wildcats. There's a steal. Here's the deal.

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And as we wave bye-bye to those wacky Warners, here's a quick reminder to drop by later today for all sorts of weekday goodies. There's Pinky and the Brain, Hysteria, and of course, lots and lots of bad guy busting with the Dark Knight Detective and the Man of Steel. Catch you back here later today on Kids WB.

0: 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We'll be back after these messages.
1: Godzilla, size does matter.
2: Godzilla eggs are hatching. Mutant babies with flashing claws. Lock and load. These babies are packed with mutant attack powers. Electronets are shredded. Our battle shields are failing. Wait! Nick's rappelling into position. Fire! Oh no! Something big is coming. It's Godzilla! We need bigger guns!
1: Godzilla babies, hatchlings, action figures, and Supreme Godzilla each sold separately from Trendmasters.
0: You loved him in the movie. Now meet real live Babe. You won't believe what he can do.
3: Good morning. Do you have a dog?
4: Yes.
0: You'll think he's real.
3: When's lunch?
4: How did he know it's lunchtime?
3: I hope he saved some for your dog.
4: Wow, he remembers.
0: He's full of surprises.
3: Tickle my neck, please.
0: So the fun never ends.
3: Sleep now. Let's play tomorrow.
4: I love you, Babe.
0: Real live Babe talks, giggles, sings, and says hundreds of things. Programming requires assistance.

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0: Ladies and gentlemen, roll up for the great big four-hour show. Seats at 1 and 3, 2 and 4, 5 and 9. Two big feature films and, in addition, a symphony orchestra of 100. A big stage presentation and news in sound and color.
1: What? No Mickey Mouse?
0: Oh, well, I'm sorry. You can't please everybody.
1: Well, you can't please anybody.

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1: Captain Crunch.
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0: 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The wooden soldiers have been whispering all day. 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
1: The Super 7. Webwoman and Spinner, two crime fighters who use the powers of insects to thwart evil. The Super 7. Manta and Moray, monarchs of the deep, protecting the world's sea creatures. The Freedom Force, with Isis, Super Samurai, and other legendary heroes. The Super 7. 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The Super 7.
2: What did I tell you, Mr. D's? Is that a show or is that a show?
3: It definitely is a show. It's a good one.
2: I just thought of something, Mr. D's. Mm-hmm. If that little lunch today goes well and someday leads to marriage, I could be Sandra D's. I could be Gidget, and you could be my moon doggy.
3: Yeah.
2: Mr. D's.
3: Yeah.
2: Aren't you supposed to be in the air or something?
3: Oh, yeah. Yes. Hello again, America. Tell you what, this has been a Saturday I'm going to remember for a long, long time.

0: Ruthie, I think it's time we had a little chat, okay? I mean, I can overlook you wearing my good hat, and so you've got on my favorite necklace and the earrings that Daddy gave me. But Ruthie, I'm drawing the line at Mummy's Kellogg's cornflakes. 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
0: Ruthie, if you give back Mummy's cornflakes, you can play with my new shoes.
2: Okay, next here on NBC.
3: Hello, this is Al.
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3: 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The monkeys chased us. We were in the reptar wagon.
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12: Okay, there's more coming on Nickelodeon.
15: Hey, do you believe it? The frog wants us to dance on a phonograph record.
16: Really? I'd rather dance on the floor.
17: How are the kids, Flo?
18: Yeah, not so good, Sam. Aww. One of the chicks has the people pox.
19: Hey, how do you like the record so far?
20: Oh, it's got some nice songs you can dance to.
19: Well, how about the jokes, huh?
20: Well, it's got some nice songs you can dance to.
19: I'll fit this one out, thank you.
21: Will you dance with me?
16: Miss Piggy, I will dance with you when the grass grows red, the sun goes out, and the oceans turn to yogurt.
21: I'll take that as a maybe.
15: Boy, look at Animal. He's having fun.
22: Who's daddy's dancing with?
16: Looks like a sheep.

0: middle, and it's back on top again. 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
2: By authority of the mystic guardians of the universe, on the far distant planet Oa, Hal Jordan, test pilot, becomes the Green Lantern, a cosmic crusader whose magical power ring at his bidding accomplishes the impossible. In his continuing fight against interplanetary evil, Green Lantern, guardian of the galaxy.
3: Enough of this jungle.
4: It's Indiana Jones, a large-size action figure.
3: That boulder's coming in fast.
4: He's new from Kenner's Raiders of the Lost Ark collection.
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4: 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Indiana Jones, a large-size action figure from Raiders of the Lost Ark collection. New from Kenner.
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11: 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Wonder Woman and Aquaman! The Wonder Twins! 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
2: 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I laughed, I cried, I spilled juice on my good pants. Cartoon Network's Cartoon Theater Movie Marathon, coming Saturday, December 11th, to a television near you.

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0: Again, Dr. Craven attempts to round up another Domino's pizza.
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0: Everybody's pumped up for the McDonald's Hercules Happy Meal, celebrating Disney's Hercules on video. 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
1: Won't Mom be surprised?
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0: your song. 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

0: We'll be right back after these messages. 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Messages are the show. 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
1: We'll be right back, baby.
2: Who's there?
3: The taste of nuts and honey, Mr. Scrooge.
2: Ah! Come back. Better things to do.
3: But you should have a complete breakfast. It's Christmas.
2: My customary gruel will suffice, thank you.
3: Yeah, but Honey Nut Cheerios blends golden honey and crunchy nuts.
2: I said, did you say honey and nuts?
4: It's a lovely old
3: Merry Christmas, Mr. Scrooge.

0: There I was in a never-ending class, so I tore into my never-ending fruit snack, fruit by the foot. Then said Mr. Pete, that's far too long to eat. But after one bite, I said, I think I'll be all right. I enrolled from 9 till 3, until gym class with Ms. B. She just hit the floor when I said, and ate some more. Mom said,
1: I can't believe you ate all those crazy fruity beets.
0: So if your friends report about their snacks that come up short, just smile and repeat, can you eat all the feet? Fruit by the foot, it's quite a feat to eat.

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2: 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Iceman and Fires.
3: 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You know that $49.95 check that Granny sent you? You know that'll get you your very own Nintendo Entertainment System. Get one and you can play the new Mega Man 6 and battle evil robots. Stop watching those wig commercials!
4: I can even shower with it!
3: And there's Zoda's Revenge, Star Tropic 2, where you battle Zoda, the man with no face. 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
3: 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You have watched too much TV already.

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Mini series Mario. No, it's the new and improved Mario and Super Mario All-Stars. So much Mario, it's a Mario smorgasbord. It's all the way down Mario Brothers adventures you ever played and then some. But this is juiced up 16-bit only on the Super Nintendo Entertainment System Mario. So it's bigger Mario, better Mario, in your face Mario. It's Raccoon Mario, Mario throwing fireballs, Mario hurling turnips, Mario negotiating an arms deal. Okay, maybe not. It's Mario like you've never seen him. With 2 plus 2 Mario, with the capital of Ohio Mario. You're gonna live, breathe, eat, sleep Mario in Super Mario All-Stars. Games, including the never-seen lost levels. You can't get more Mario than this, which is why the best played here.

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10: Oh, we're so sorry to hear about your brother that passed away. He gets 5 big booms. Boom! Boom! Boom! Boom! Boom!
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0: I'm the kid that had a report due on space. Then I got the new Encyclopedia Britannica.
1: He had a report due on space, and then he got the new Encyclopedia...
0: I think I made that abundantly clear.
1: Yes.
0: Anyhow, here it is. I mean, hey, everybody knows this is the greatest encyclopedia in the world. Help me get a B+.
1: Why not an A?
0: Too long. I found so much great information, I put it all in. Overkill.
1: Hmm.
0: The next report I did was for my science class on the human body. Scored an A.
1: Good.
0: Look at this. I always wondered where my mandibula was.
1: Mm-hmm. For details on how you can own the new Encyclopedia Britannica...
0: Let's have that 800 number. Excellent.
1: Just call this number and we'll send you this free booklet.
0: Tell them about the gift.
1: And just for previewing Britannica in your home, we'll give you this 3-volume desk reference set.
0: This is like having your own research library at home.
1: Yes. So if you would be interested in owning the new Encyclopedia Britannica...
0: Don't press. They see the phone number. If they want to, they'll call.
1: I guess you're right.
0: Trust me.
2: Cobra Mega Monsters attack with tentacles and gut bombs, but the G.I. Joe Monsters...

0: Psst, it's Lucky. 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
1: What indeed?
0: Maximize! A module of doom!
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8: Void, we're prohibited.
9: Hey Squirt, meet Lisa. I invited her for breakfast.
10: Nice. Can I have another bowl, Billy?
9: Yeah, sure. Huh?
10: She's got my Kellogg's Corn Pops. Stay calm. Sorry, you ate all my pops. Oh, with that taste like sweet popcorn. And all you can say, Miss Space Cadet, with my loser brother for a boyfriend is sorry? What am I gonna do? Billy, didn't you have Megan over for Corn Pops last week?
11: Megan Keller? Not hungry.
10: Aww.
12: Kellogg's Corn Pops is part of this complete breakfast.
10: I gotta have my pops.
13: If I had my way, I'd change my hair. Or to give the kids meal the way I like it, with no pickles.
14: Sure.
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24: Hedgehog here. Who's sharper than me? 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Who's faster than me? No one. Who's better than me? 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Sonic the Hedgehog. 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
26: 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Now, wait a minute. 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

0: on a mountaintop in Tennessee. 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
1: Davy, Davy Crockett, serving his country well.
0: When he come home, his politicking done. 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
1: Jogging gave you fallen arches? Take time out. 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Take time out, the new electronic sport. 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

Postman Pat and his black and white cat. Early in the morning, just as day is dawning, he picks up all the post bags in his van. Postman Pat, Postman Pat, Postman Pat and his black and white cat.

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1: Why are these two men fighting over this woman? Is it because she's such a great tennis player? Or is it just an excuse to engage in stereotypical male aggressive behavior? Will they ever give peace a chance? 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
2: 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Lego!

0: Yo!
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1: You're in luck. My tasty Kellogg's Fruit Loops are in brighter colors.
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0: Now I see the shine of orange, lemon, cherry, and lime.
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1: Barney!
0: Uh-oh. 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

0: conjure up the ghost of a 300-year-old witch, and it's going to take more than a box of Scooby snacks to send her back to where she came from. Part of the Scooby-Doo Project, Cartoon Network presents the world premiere of Scooby-Doo and the Witch's Ghost tonight.
1: Hello, I'm Velma Dinkley, and this is a documentary of one of our mysteries, That Scooby-Doo.
2: Hello.
1: Fred Jones and Daphne Blake.
3: Hey, how you doing?
1: Of course, I want to play myself in the movie version, and that's Norville Rogers.
4: It's Shaggy. Like, nobody calls me Norville.
3: What's the matter, Norville?
4: That's not on tape, is it?
1: Something wrong, Norville.
3: Norville, Norville, Norville.
4: Very funny.
2: Norville.
4: And to the school.

0: Är det Ray Parker Jr. eller?
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0: Hello, folks. How do you do? Garfield here to entertain you. 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
1: Greetings, Bat fans. This is Batman.
2: And Robin, the boy wonder.
3: And me too, Batmite.
1: Welcoming you to the new adventures of Batman. 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
2: And me, Robin the Boy Wonder.
3: 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And me too, Batmite.
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5: Ladies and gentlemen, Donald Duck is going to give a concert. The first number on the program will be Yankee Doodle, sung by Donald Duck. Ready, orchestra?Ready, Donald? 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Now, why don't you sing Ring Around the Rosie?
6: Okay. 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
2: 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A paper route would be so cool, I'd follow every traffic rule. And then a big race, I bet I could win. 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Soon as mom and dad show me how.
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3: Captain O.G. Reedmore here. I've got a great suggestion for fun that's out of sight. 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Turn Grandma into Captain Hook, let Dad play Gung again. 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It's hilarious. And it's great for any weather. Read a book tonight, you'll see I'm right. Reading is so together.
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0: Sunday. 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
1: We'll be right back. 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But who will rule as king of the jungle?
2: Attack!
1: They fight to rule. 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They fight to fight.
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1: This guy's bark is just as bad as his bite. 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
3: If I were big, who would stop me? Not even the biggest bully. And I could do a cannonball into a swimming pool if I sink. Because when you're this big, you get really thirsty.
4: I see. 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

Jace searches for his father to unite the magic root and lead his Lightning League to victory over the changing form of Saw Boss. Wheeled warriors explode into battle. Lightning strikes.

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0: The doctor will see you now.
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0: What a great doctor.
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4: There is always something different happening in Camelot. 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
1: 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And that's when I go to work. 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

0: Ready, Rock?
1: Sure you know how to work that thing?
0: No. Anyways, here's what it was supposed to look like. I like the fruit flavor of tricks, tricks, tricks. I like the fruit flavor of tricks, tricks, tricks. I like the fruit flavor of tricks, tricks, tricks.
2: But tricks are meant for kids.
3: Yes, sir. Tricks are for you. It's the cereal flavor goodness.
0: Fruit colors, too.
2: So try tricks.
4: 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And outside, a storybook.
5: How about me? 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
4: 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I remember when my friend Fulton built a racing car. 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
6: Poor old Sylvester. 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And now, folks, it is my pleasure to...
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1: And now, back to Garfield and Friends. 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
1: Heavens to hilarity! This is it, sports fans! Participants, even! Television's greatest array of...

0: from Kenner.
1: Jimmy, get the door. It must be Cousin Willie.
2: Okay.
3: Hi. Want some?
2: It's a little blue guy with big ears. He wants to share his Reese's Pieces.
1: Reese's Pieces?
3: Reese's Pieces.
2: Mm, they're real candy with a crunchy candy shell. But, Ma, you gotta see this little blue guy. Look. Cousin Willie.
1: Very funny, Jimmy.
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0: 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Kidding. Messages are the show. Saturday mornings.
1: Hey, what you doing?
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1: Well, sounds like you're busy. 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
11: Pterodactyl Man! 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
11: Kids say that's my Cocoa Pebbles!
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11: Hey! 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

0: the Triforce of Wisdom, Link. The evil wizard Ganon has the Triforce of Power. Whoever gets both Triforces will rule this land forever. 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
0: 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They're the only ones made with me rainbow magic.
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0: And we're tasty marshmallows.
3: Yeah.
0: Wanna be.
4: Being a model is exciting, just like being a brownie or a Daisy Girl Scout. There are always new things to learn and new friends to make. We have lots of fun. Making friends is easy when you're a Girl Scout. Girl Scouting is really cool.
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1: 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You've had three bowls. 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
2: A day I'll never forget is the day I walked up to one of our guests and asked, who are you, please?
3: I'm from Newark, New Jersey.
2: What?
3: I'm from Newark, New Jersey. My name is Bertha Abramovich.
2: Bertha Abramovich?
3: Yes, from Newark, New Jersey.
2: Well, how nice.
3: Sometimes I have to tell you,
2: huh?
3: From Newark, New Jersey.
2: From Newark, New Jersey?
3: Yes, dear.
2: The Newark, New Jersey?
3: Yes, sir. Mm-hmm. Yes, sir. Not from New York.
2: Huh?
3: From Newark, New Jersey.
2: What are you laughing about? She at least knows where she's from. You're not from New York.
3: I got a lot of mosquitoes there.
2: You're not from New York.
3: No.
2: No.
3: From Newark, New Jersey.
2: As if that weren't enough, this followed.
4: Who are you?
5: Faye, sweetie.
2: Huh?
5: Faye, sweetie.
2: Sweetie?
5: Sweetie.
2: You can talk plainer than that. Oh, how do you spell that name?
5: T-W-E-E-D-Y.
2: Oh, sweetie. Mm-hmm. Faye is your first name.
5: Uh-huh.
2: Oh, I see. Well, are you Mrs. Sweetie?
5: Yes.
2: What was your maiden name?
5: Hostetler.
2: Hostetler, and she married her Tweety. The folks who win our wishing ring make the most unusual wishes. One morning, I greeted the winner, an attractive 15-year-old miss, this way.
6: Well, here, honey, I want to put the wishing ring on your finger. That's it. That's nice.
7: Oh, it's so beautiful.
6: Mm-hmm. Now make your wish, and we'll wish along with you.
7: When I first came here, I couldn't think of a wish, and I mean, I wished I would wish the wishing ring, but now I can't think of anything. Oh, I know.
2: When you first came
7: here,
2: you were wishing that you'd win the wishing ring.
7: Yeah.
2: Now that you've won the wishing ring, you can't think of a wish.
7: No.
2: That's what you said.
7: Yes. Mm-hmm. Oh, well, this is kind of silly,
2: yes,
7: but...
2: Yes, that's fine.
7: I wish that I could get Frank Sinatra's autograph.
2: Tell me... Pat, what has Sinatra got that I haven't got?
7: Well,
2: that's all right, honey, fine. 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
10: This is a story about an ordinary teddy bear. 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That bear became Super Ted.
11: Espero que no tenga uno igual.
12: No, lo que
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OMG! OMG, everybody read this. Just in 4 days, classic Looney Tunes will be airing on Saturday morning broadcast television for the first time over 20 years of not airing on any channel. Series will air for an hour for each Saturday on MeTV, beginning on January the 2nd, 2021. The last time the Bugs Bunny show The last time Looney Tunes aired on local broadcast television was in the United States was the Bugs and Tweety show, which was a reboot of the Bugs Bunny show. Good night, and the show's final broadcast was on ABC on September the 2nd, 2002. But it doesn't spell the death of Boomerang, where Looney Tunes is part of the network's bread and butter. The last Saturday morning block on ABC was Fortress, which was anime. Saturday morning anime ended in sometime in 2013 or something. Follow Looney Tunes lovers, Ryan's Treasures, MGM, WB5, no Pokemon. Hey, MeTV, I don't think they have that in England. Let's see. Okay, it literally took them 2 decades to bring them back. 2 decades to put Looney Tunes back on Saturday morning television. 2 decades. 2 decades. 2 decades, Matt. 2 decades. That was like 2002 was like 20 years ago or something. 2 decades. 2 decades. It took them 2 decades to realize what the people want. It only took them two decades. Luckily, it didn't take them 15 decades or they'll be like so well. Anyways, so yeah, Saturday morning cartoons is back. And right now, I have to play the Brass Bonanza. Kids play harder than anybody else.

0: refreshing and bright. Yeah.
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4: In the news, Washington's cheery cherry blossoms. They're the surest signs that springtime and the tourist season have arrived in Washington, D.C., our nation's capital. We'll be back with a look at Washington's cherry trees in the news. 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

0: Happy anniversary, pour a cheerful toast and fill it, happy anniversary, but be careful you don't spill it, happy anniversary, oh, happy anniversary, happy anniversary, happy anniversary, happy anniversary.
1: Fred, you remembered.
2: How could I ever forget the happiest day of my life?
0: Oh, happy anniversary, happy anniversary, happy anniversary, happy anniversary.
2: Well, thanks, fellas, it sure was.
0: Happy and happy, they're both as happy as can be, celebrating merrily their happy anniversary.
1: And I didn't forget you, darling. Happy anniversary.
3: A tie with spots on it already. Just what I always needed.
1: Oh, Fred.
0: Oh. 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
2: All right, fellas, I appreciate it. 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
0: Oh, happy anniversary, happy anniversary, happy anniversary.

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1: 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Don't wake up Mom and Dad. 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

0: 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We have liftoff.
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0: 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A dog who knits and reads the paper. A suspicious penguin who may not be what he appears. A pair of trousers with a will of their own.
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1: Charming.
2: Wait a minute, I found a clue. Footprints. Wow, like this creature must have 10 legs.
3: No, those are our footprints. Those are our footprints.
2: What, you mean we've gone in a big circle? Oh, man, this is so not cool.
4: Yeah, not cool.
2: We're toast, man. Like toast.
4: Yeah, toast.
2: We can figure this out. Just remain calm.
3: You remain calm.
2: I am calm. You're the ones that aren't calm.
3: I'm calmer than you.
2: I'm always calm, man. I'm the calm one. I'm calm.
3: The map says, we should be... The van should be over there. We should be there in an hour.
5: Oh, Velma, that's what you said 2 hours ago.

0: that you're nobody, sweetheart, now. 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I've got no fancy home and no silken gown. You'd be out of place in the big old town when you walk down that avenue. They just don't believe that it's you. I've got those gray lipsticks and those gray lipsticks. Wearing that bird of paradise, it all seems wrong somehow. That you know what it's we found now.
1: Hello, Popeye.
2: Clam, get out of here.
1: What's the matter, Popeye?
2: Listen, baby, I saw you eating Heimburgers with me good friend, Little Wimpy, the other day. So from now on, it's all off. It's all off, baby. So, I'm nobody's sweetheart, though. I'm nobody's sweetheart, though. Boy, I got fancy holes, fancy gowns. I'll be out of place in your old hometown when you walk down that avenue. I can't believe, baby, that is you. I got those painted lips, honey, those painted eyes. Wearing that sweet up, that's a paradise. It all seems wrong, somehow. But you're nobody's sweetheart, though.
3: Oh, oh, oh. Boy, here's that guy on the trumpet.
2: Oh! Thank you, Pete Lim.

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1: 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Some assembly required. 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

do not adjust your television sets. I, Bart Simpson, control the vertical. I control the horizontal. Whoa, it actually worked. Cool, man. This is just one more week. Fox Kids Bartcasting is taking over the airwaves. You heard me. Next Saturday morning, I'm going to be in charge of Fox Kids, and things are going to be a little different around here. For starters, I'm going to be broadcasting lots and lots of your favorite Fox Kids shows and tons of cool scenes from The Simpsons, including a special sneak peek at the season premiere. Don't ask how I got my hands on it. I have resources. Don't miss out. Watch me host Fox Kids Bartcasting next Saturday all morning long here on Fox Kids.

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0: This is Billy Batson, star reporter for station WIZZ-TV. He has been picked by the aged wizard Shazam to carry on the wizard's lifelong crusade against crime and the forces of evil. When Billy speaks the wizard's name,
1: Shazam!
0: Billy becomes Captain Marvel, mighty champion, combining the wisdom of Solomon, the strength of Hercules, the stamina of Atlas, the power of Zeus, the courage of Achilles, and the speed of Mercury. Billy's twin sister, Mary Batson, has also been granted special power. When she speaks the name
2: Shazam!
0: Mary Batson becomes Mary Marvel, blending the grace of Selena with the best qualities of other goddesses, whose names combined form the word Shazam! The third member of the mighty trio is their friend, lame newsboy Freddie Freeman, when he speaks the name of his idol,
2: Captain Marvel!
0: Freddie becomes the powerful Captain Marvel Jr. Together, they are the mighty Marvel, dedicated to fighting the forces of evil throughout the universe.
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4: Aha. 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
7: Jogging gave you fallen arches? Take time out. Tennis gave you tennis elbow? Take time out, the new electronic sport. This timeout game's called toss-up. It plays an easy game and a hard game. It records your highest score and even tells time. Plus, it's so slim you can play it anywhere. 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Take time out. Toss-up, a timeout game from Mego.

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1: Gotta have sweet, gotta have juicy fruit. 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
0: Billy, you live like an animal.
1: Juicy Fruit, the gotta have sweet gum.

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I wonder where all those bubbles are coming from. Spoon Family are on another trip to Button Moon. Some of the bubbles are flying around the spaceship and going pop,

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1: Why are these two men fighting over this woman? Is it because she's such a great tennis player, or is it just an excuse to engage in stereotypical male aggressive behavior? Will they ever give peace a chance? We can always watch and hope. Popeye, today at 5 on FAM TV.
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5: Finally, breakfast without that petty. Sugar Bear?
6: Don't be alarmed, Granny. We're just here for a little breakfast.
5: You won't get my Golden Crisp this time.
6: Tough to beat, but I gotta get my Golden Puffs of Wheat.
7: Can't get enough of that Golden Crisp.
5: Oh, no, you don't.
6: I'd better reflect on this. Don't be shocked, Granny. I can never get enough of the honey sweet crunch of Golden Crisp.
5: It's part of a complete breakfast.
8: When crime gets this big, you need the squad, the Batman Crime Squad. Batman and Robin with rapid deploy techno capes. Plan Strike Batman puts the hook on the evil Bane, but Bane is strong as steel. Racing in comes Ski Blast Robin to stagger the beast. Now the squad takes to the air in the triple attack jet. Robin launches the attack drone, revealing Air Assault Batman, who causes Bane serious pain. When crime gets this big, you need the squad, the Batman Crime Squad with rapid deploy techno capes. Figures and triple attack jet each sold separately.
9: I can feel a crazy craving for honeycomb.
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3: 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Yakko, Wacko, and Dot, to the water tower, please. 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
0: That's the Penny Racers. 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

0: 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You got it made. You got $47 million. You got my TV contract. What more could you possibly want?
1: I want rent!
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1: You won't learn anything about that planet playing games. 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
0: So I can learn to play games?
1: No, I mean a regular school. 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

0: name is Max. 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
1: 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Like to squeeze bad guys with my wrestling moves.
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3: Cornelius is my name. Samurai's my thing. 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
1: Thundering across the stars to save the universe from the monster mines, Jace searches for his father to unite the magic root and lead his lightning league to victory over the changing form of Saw Boss. Wheeled warriors explode into battle. 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

0: You heard me, Captain Crunch. 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
1: Sea Dog?
2: But he's a member of the crew.
0: I don't care if he's Admiral Dewey. All dumb animals have to wear a leash.
2: But he's not dumb. He's smart. Sea Dog, fetch me my slippers. I said slippers, not flippers.
0: Looks pretty dumb to me.
2: Now, wait. Make the gentleman welcome, Sea Dog.
0: Hey, put me down. What's this?
1: It's Captain Crunch cereal.
0: Sweet and tasty.
3: It's got corn for crunch and oats for punch.
2: And it stays crunchy, even in milk.
0: I guess he is an unusually bright dog. All right, he doesn't have to wear a leash.
1: Yay!
0: And I must say, he sure knows how to make a fellow welcome.
2: I just wanted him to shake hands.

I'm

0: Oh, hello. You're just in time for another one of my breakfast tips. And what have we here? A brand new box of cereal. And what's inside? A prize. Let's try a little experiment, shall we?
1: Get your hand out of that box! How many times do I have to tell you? You can't open a new box until you finish the last box. Do you think that money grows on trees? Do I have to talk?
0: Sounds familiar.
1: You know how lucky you are to even have cereal? Why, when I was your age, we ate wood and rocks. Hey! Stripes! I'm late for work. Remember, keep your filthy mitts out of that cereal box.
0: So when you're faced with this problem, do what I do. First, get a big bowl and pour all the cereal in.
1: Yes! I can hardly wait to see what it is.
2: Joy!
0: It's a muddy mudskipper cereal bowl caddy. Now, boys and girls, just pour the cereal back in the box. Close the lid and it's as good as new. Then you put it away and no one will ever know. Join us again for more Stimpy's Breakfast Tips. Bye for now.

0: and the masters of the universe. I am Adam, Prince of Eternia and defender of the secrets of Castle Grayskull. This is Cringer, my fearless friend. Fabulous secret powers were revealed to me the day I held aloft my magic...
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3: The world was an awfully great place not so long ago. But along came Hanes printed t-shirts. And suddenly, there was a happier, more colorful world. A whole new kind of body language. When you wear a Hanes printed t-shirt, you too can be more colorful, more expressive, more yourself. When you have something special to say, say it on a very special shirt. Put the best on your chest. Put on Hanes.

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4: I bet you did something today you feel pretty good about. 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

0: Yesterday morning, Mrs. Block sees me eating Kellogg's Frosted Mini Wheats, and now the whole neighborhood thinks I'm...
1: Such a bright boy, don't you know? 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
0: He loves his choice frosting. 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

0: 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Great. And after the movie? 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Burger King and a Goofy movie? The Burger King Kids Club. It's a cool place.
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0: 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My Uncle Orville, that is. 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

0: Batteries not included. Some assembly required. 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Saturday mornings.
1: Do you see her anywhere? Blue, where are you? Oh! Blue's Clues is next. Here on Nick Jr. Hi there. Face here.
2: Look, I'm a clown.
3: Well, I'm an astronaut. Ready for takeoff.
4: Now I'm a piece of wood. Hello, I'm a piece of wood.
1: Blue's Clues is next. I'm Nick Jr. Hi there. Face here. This is the face I make when I'm happy.
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6: The Butler family was exploring an uncharted river canyon. Suddenly, caught up in a violent whirlpool, they were propelled through an underground cavern and flung into a hostile world of giant prehistoric creatures. A world that time forgot. Now befriended by a family of cave dwellers, each day is an adventure in survival for the Butlers in the Valley of the Dinosaurs.
7: Introducing that world-famous cat, Tom!
8: Hughes was caught red-handed, sneaking off with a big bag full of McDonald's delicious cheeseburgers.
9: That's serious.
10: My nephew was in that bag.
11: I don't order anyone with a hamburger,
9: a likely story.
12: He's guilty.
13: Hamburglar, this court sentences you to 1 week without McDonald's cheeseburgers.
9: Isn't that rather severe?
13: Well, 1 week without rutabagas then. Now, let's all adjourn
14: to McDonald's for cheeseburgers.

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1: 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The Netherlands, Luxembourg, Belgium and Portugal, France, England, Denmark and Spain. 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

0: more powerful than a locomotive. 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
0: It's Superman. Yes, it's Superman, strange visitor from another planet who came to Earth with powers and abilities far beyond those of mortal men. Superman, who can change the course of mighty rivers, bend steel in his bare hands, and who, disguised as Clark Kent, mild-mannered reporter for a great metropolitan newspaper, fights a never-ending battle for truth, justice, and the American way. And now, another exciting episode in the Adventures of Superman.
3: I don't know exactly what happened, but I'm glad it's all over. And I have a feeling we won't see any more ghosts around.
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3: Tough to beat, but I gotta get my golden pups of wheat.
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3: I'd better reflect on this.
1: What?
3: Don't be shocked, Granny. 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
2: 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Then its secret will be mine, all mine. I foiled again. Just wait, Superman. I'll find out.
3: Superman peanut butter. Its strength is its great taste.

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1: Nervous?
2: It's just a reunion. It's no big deal. We were just good friends.
1: Right. So why the new dress?
2: Well.
1: And why a new antiperspirant?
2: Secret? Because it works.
1: Honey, it's strong enough for a man.
2: Uh-huh. But pH balanced for a woman.
1: Oh, you are definitely a woman.
2: Ooh.
1: Woman, you smell so...
2: Fresh. Mm. My new Secret Spring Breeze. Perfect for women with jealous husbands.
1: Jealous? Nah. But just wear this.
2: That's awful.
1: Exactly.
3: New Secret Spring Breeze. Strong enough for a man.
4: But pH balanced for a woman.
5: Beavis and Butthead are not role models. Not even human. They're cartoons. Some of the things they do would cause a person to get hurt, expelled, arrested, possibly deported.

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1: N is for monkey. There's a monkey in my alphabet. How does it taste? T is for taco. There's a taco in my alphabet. How does it taste?
0: Post alphabet cereal, part of this nutritious breakfast. You can eat the fun.
1: The best. And we ever ate.
2: Tonight, Webster becomes a witch bus.
3: Does you like apple pie?
4: No, I like Popeye.
3: Does you like pumpkin pie?
4: No, I like Popeye.
3: Does you like chicken pie?
4: No, I like Popeye.
3: The what pie?
4: Popeye.
5: What pie?
4: Popeye.
6: Popeye the Sailor Man.
4: Do you like castor oil?
3: No, I like olive oil.
4: Do you like salad oil?
3: No, I like olive oil.
4: Do you like peanut?
3: No, I like olive oil.
4: What oil?
3: Olive oil.
4: What oil?
5: Olive oil, 'cause she's the girl of Popeye the Sailor Man.
3: I like Wimpy and Poopy and Spinach and Pea Pie and Sweet Pea and best of all, you.
4: There's someone I bet you don't like even yet.
5: You mean Pluto? I hate him.
4: Me too.
3: Does you like cherry pie?
4: No, I like Popeye.
3: Does you like lemon pie?
4: No, I like Popeye.
3: Does you like any pie?
4: Yes, I like Popeye.
3: What pie?
4: Popeye.
5: What pie?
4: Popeye.
6: Popeye the Sailor Man.
4: Oh, Popeye, you're so romantical.
3: Oh, I am not romantical, I'm nautical.
5: Oh, quiet, Sweet Pea. Let's listen to Captain Swift sing.

0: Doodle-doo, Yankee Doodle Dandy. All the lassies are so smart and sweet as sugar candy. Now, ladies, listen to these words. Popeye went to Olive's house, brought her a box of candy. Found old Bluto waiting there, all dressed up like a dandy. Popeye first was so polite, bowed and said, how do, sir? 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
1: That's the way it always turns out. I eats me spinach and wins them all. The bigger they are, the harder they fall.
2: Well, I'm getting to be a regular blooming poet. Listen to this next song, kiddos.

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0: Some blow the man down, the bees blow the man down. 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
1: Papa, Whippy has fallen asleep.
0: Oh, he has. Oh, so he has, so he has. Oh, he's a cute little tyke, isn't he, Alan?
1: Yeah.
0: Oh, it worked out just right, because that's the end of the recording. That's all there is.
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5: 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Marshmallow Crispies! 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
11: 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Cocoa Puffs! Yahoo! Cocoa Puffs!
12: Puffs! Cocoa Puffs!
13: I think I should have taken the bus.
14: Ronald, he's the one.
15: When you unwrap a McDonald's hamburger, you get fun in a bun.
16: Bun, bun, bun.
15: In a bun. Why did the McDonald's hamburger take a shortcut in the race?
17: Why?
15: Because he needed the ketchup.
17: Ketchup?
15: Oh, awful.
16: Bun in a bun.
18: Why was the McDonald's hamburger embarrassed?
15: Why?
18: Because it had nothing on it.
17: How do you know when a McDonald's hamburger likes you?
15: Okay, how?
17: When it flips for you.
16: Bun in a bun.
15: Why did the McDonald's hamburger leave suddenly?
17: Rubble, rubble.
15: Because he was ordered to go.
17: I don't get it.
18: We call a McDonald's hamburger that can carry a tote.
15: What?
18: A hamburger.
15: One, two, three, four, five.
17: Why are you doing that, Ronald?
15: Because you can always count on McDonald's for fun in a bun. Get it?

0: Right now, it's time for Tarzan and the Super 7, 90 action-filled minutes. Matt and Moray try to stop sea animals from becoming war makers. Then Batman and Robin are captured by a space villain and chased by the four vilest villains on Earth. And more action with Super Stretch and Micro Woman, Tarzan and Jason of Star Command.
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0: Oh, well, that's different. 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

0: It's a gala day, the day of the year. The sun will shine, the sky will be clear. The bells will ring, the people will cheer for the wedding of Mr. Mickey Mouse. There'll be ducks and drakes, a waddling goose, a chimpanzee, the zoo's turned loose, and Peg Leg Pete's declaring a truce for the wedding of Mr. Mickey Mouse.
1: Oh, no, no, no.
0: The big brown bear will dance for all the company. The whole affair will be broadcast by the BBC. There'll be fancy hats and fancier clothes, a kangaroo with pretty pink bows, and elephants with manicured toes at the wedding of Mr. Mickey Mouse. The band will play a one-step and a gavotte, and then the fox will dance a real fox.

0: I will. 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
4: My mind wanders across all the lonely, misguided people in this dark city.
5: It's wet, dark and wet.
4: Full of people who are experts at avoiding reality.
5: It's the kind of weather that penetrates.
4: Dark and wet. With good reason. I'm not sure any of us wants to know what goes on out there at 3 a.m.
6: I did it all for you, Julie.
4: God knows who doing God knows what.
6: The pain, the sex, it was all for you.
4: Best not to think about it. Just push it down and go on. Lots of other people could use my help, but somehow, I always come back to old Max. He really thinks he's some kind of flaming superhero. Not that the city couldn't use one.
3: He's big. He's purple. He's heroic.
5: They come out of the ground, pulling me down. I have to fight back or be destroyed.
3: He just may be out of his mind.
5: Oh, God. It's starting to come back to me now. The gods who eat mountains. The flying dragons. The leopard queen.
3: The Max, ruler of the jungle. Scourge of the city.
4: A few women who can't take care of themselves get messed with, and you ride to the rescue. Who are you to assume responsibility for their lives?
5: I am the Max.
3: Turn-ons, Pez, Cheers, and Justice.
7: You killed my hostage.
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8: Don't you lovely ladies have something you could be doing right now?
3: Vicious Sharp Fang Parasites. 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Journey to worlds undreamt of. 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
9: 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Today we will show you how to trap a monster stealing your milk. When he comes into your kitchen, he'll step on a small red button. Make that button give a force field around the milk in the refrigerator. Also, make that button turn on a video camera so you can know what he looks like. The force field will freeze him in place and you can take him to monster jail. If that will not work, you can jump in your 1968 Camaro.

0: Psst, it's Lucky. 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

0: Did you know that George the janitor is so cheap that his wallet has an unlisted pocket? 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
1: Just a couple of hard driving roughnecks down Hazard County Way. Well, they don't want no trouble, they just want to play. Just give them a race to run, generally, son of a gun. Ooh-wee, we're gonna have some fun. Ooh-wee, we're gonna have some fun.
2: Yes, sir. Old Luke and Daisy are racing old Boss Hog clear around the world. And they gotta win that prize money so the boss can't foreclose on the farm. Naturally, greedy old boss wants the farm and the money all for himself. So he's been a cheating and a scheming every foot of the way.
1: Just give him a race to run. Generally.
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drifted through the Indian War, till the creeks was whipped and the peace was in store. And while he was a-handling this risky chore, made hisself a legend,

0: 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It may go on vacation, but you'll get great ideas as souvenirs. Ideas that you might not have gotten if your brain had stayed at home. So send your mind to places it's never been. Put your brain on a plane. Animate your world.
1: Sideways, punk.
2: 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It's a menace to society, a danger to you and your creativity. 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
0: Hey, heroes, how about some Quick?
2: Yeah!
3: Folks, meet Annie the Architect. 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So Huggies hug to help stop leaking and help keep babies happier. Now, that's a pretty good foundation to build on. Just ask Annie.

And this is Jessica Drew, who as a child, while visiting her father's laboratory, was bitten by a poisonous spider. Forced to try an untested spider serum, Dr. Drew not only saved his daughter's life, but unknowingly gave her incredible spider-like powers. Dedicated to fighting evil while weaving her web of justice, it's Spider-Woman.

0: where kids and fun go hand in hand. 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

0: Lucky here. 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
1: You are the new American society, the movers and the shakers. Hold on tight to your dream. 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
2: 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Coffee gives you the time to dream it. Then you're ready to do it. No other drink does that like coffee. 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
2: We're the Planeteers. 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Cause saving our planet is the thing to do. 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Hear what Captain Planet has to say.
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0: It's me, Cap'n Crunch, ready to reveal the deep, dark secret of what makes my Cap'n Crunch with Crunch Berries so good. 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That's the secret of Cap'n Crunch with Crunch Berries. This commercial message will self-destruct a little sooner than I expected.
1: This is the inner sphere. Thousands of planets colonized by humankind. Once it was united under the stars. But for the last 300 years, it has been consumed by savage wars. Until a new enemy appeared. Mysterious invaders known as the Clan. Powerful and ruthless, they struck like lightning, attacking every sector at once. But they made one big mistake. They attacked my home planet. Now in the spirit of the Star League, ancient enemies have reunited. And we're gonna take back our

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2: 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Ask Mr. Owl.
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0: starring those seven rollicking rescuers, the Anthill Mob, their courageous guard, Chugaboom, and that villain of villains, the Hooded Claw. Penelope Pitstop, heiress to a vast fortune, is in perpetual peril from her fortune-seeking guardian, Sylvester Sneakley, who, unknown to her, is really the Hooded Claw. But foiling this fiend's foul plots are Penelope's ever-present protectors, the Anthill Mob.
1: I'll get you.

0: Ah, true. 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
1: I may have lost, but at least I know Darkwing Duck's secret identity. He's Elmo Sputterspark. No, that's not right. He's Hamstring. No, that was the big guy. Oh, darn it.
2: After these messages, we'll be right back.
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5: 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So hot. 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

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It's America's Funniest Home Videos. 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
8: And the masters of the universe. I am Adam, Prince of Eternia and defender of the secrets of Castle Grayskull. 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

0: became the mighty Battle Cat, and I became He-Man, the most powerful man in the universe. 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Our friends, the Sorceress, Man-at-Arms, and Orko. Together, we defend Castle Grayskull from the evil forces of Skeletor.
1: 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First is wacky yellow. Yellow that's more fun than yellow ducks limboing in yellow polka dot pajamas. Yeah. Wow! 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Green that's freakier than a green Martian with a green toupee. With all the fruity colors that keep coming and coming and coming, I'll run out of time before I run out of foot. New color by the foot. It's foot after foot after foot of colorful fun.
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0: Sundar, the Barbarian. The year 1994. From out of space comes a runaway planet, hurtling between the Earth and the Moon, unleashing cosmic destruction. Man's civilization is cast in ruin. 2,000 years later, Earth is reborn. A strange new world rises from the old. A world of savagery, super science, and sorcery. But one man bursts his bonds to fight for justice. With his companions, Ookla the Mock and Princess Ariel, he pits his strength, his courage, and his fabulous sun sword against the forces of evil. He is Thundar, the Barbarian.
1: Of couches. Oh, gee.
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4: 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But mighty Goliath breaks free. Lexington fires. And heroic Brooklyn charges into battle on the Rippin' Rider Cycle.
5: Get him!
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1: You feel the need for speed? Like being bashing speed? 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
2: Light Wars! 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
1: You drop it!
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2: 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You burn.
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1: Superman, Wonder Woman, Batman and Robin, Aquaman, Black Vulcan, Samurai, Apache Chief, El Dorado. 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
2: 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Nickelodeon's special half hour of Nicktoons will be right back. Nick's giving you more of what you want when you want it. We're giving you...
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1: Cabeza de oveja. This is

there, time for Timer, your roving reporter. I'm talking to you from inside a fantastic factory, your digestive system. You know what we build here? You! Not out of wood or metal, but out of food. You see, you are what you eat, from your head down to your feet. Things like meat and eggs and fish you need to build up muscle tissue. Uh-oh! Hello, appetite control, more protein. We need energy. Playing tennis today, you know. Whoops! All these motors in your body need a lot of fuel to go on, like carbohydrates, fats, and proteins, vitamins, and so on. What's left over forms the building blocks you need, indeed, to grow on. Yes, you are what you swallow, so that next time you feel hollow, don't just fill your face with any old kind of treat. This goes for every kid or 6-foot athlete. All you really are is what you eat.

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9: Battleship presents Famous Sinkings, April 9th, 1987. 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August 19th, 1987. Playing electronic battleship, Admiral Harold Burns Jr. programs a devastating attack. 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

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But what happens when they come a little

0: Here's the cemetery where the curse in these woods began.
1: 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Why can't we go now?
2: What do you mean? 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
3: How else can we learn about the curse?
1: Camp here? By a cemetery? Like I didn't sign on for this.
0: The local legend is that one spooky night in 1773,
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0: Ah, get your feet out of my face.
4: Who got these snack crumbs in my sleeping bag? Scooby?
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1: Nuh-uh. It must be Fred.
3: Maybe it's Daphne.
4: Now, why would I complain if it was me?
0: Oh, what's that noise? Get the camera.
4: Huh? What is that?

0: is not Gargamel.
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0: 8人新登場、ロードツアーラーもデビュー。
1: Like we make pretty good ghosts ourselves, eh, Scoob?
2: I'll say like it.
3: You did it, Uncle Scooby. You chased away the baddies.
4: Gosh, the treasure looks like a giant egg. I'd hate to meet the chicken who laid it.
5: Who knows what it is? It may carry a message from outer space to benefit all mankind.
3: What's this, Shaggy?
1: Sure looks weird. Like a million-year-old computer or something.
2: Let me see.
1: Uh-oh. You turned something on, Scoob.
4: The whole roof is opening up. What's happening, Uncle Cosmo?
5: I don't know.
1: Like, I think you pulled a boo-boo, Scooby-Doo.
6: No, he didn't.
2: Right?
7: We've been trying to get our spaceship going for the past 6,000 years.
6: And you figured it out in 6 seconds. Thanks.
2: Like that?
4: Jinkies, it's the real ghosts of the ancient astronauts. And that egg must be their spaceship.
7: And as a token of our appreciation, we'd like to give you all going away presents.
6: We even gift wrap them. So

0: There goes the most important archaeological discovery in all history.
1: So what have you got to say for yourself, Scoob?
2: Bon voyage, then.
3: We'll return after these messages.
4: This is Princess Adora, sister of He-Man, and her gentle horse, each sold separately. You can pretend
5: she's lovely.

0: Computers are coming your way.
1: Computers?
2: For paying bills?
0: Mothers too?
2: Bah, humbug.
3: Wow.
4: Let me try it.
5: What you doing, Tabby?
3: My homework.
6: And now, back to our show. We'll be back after these messages.
7: Okay, people, are your hands fast enough and eyes clear enough to follow a grueling course of commands?
8: Yes, sir!
7: Good. This is brain shift when it says
9: red.
7: You better shift to red. Begin.
9: Orange, white, yellow,
10: player.
9: Four.
4: Bye-bye.
9: Yellow, red,
10: player.
9: Three.
7: First player to miss cleans the car with this.
4: Orange, white, all right,
9: red,
4: green.
3: Just it! It's your brain shifted!
7: Yes, sir! Brain shift from Tiger. Batteries not included.
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0: The Marvel Action Universe, starring the Fantastic Four, Iron Man, the Biker Mice from Mars, and now the adventure begins.
1: Bunny, want to ride my new bike?
2: No, thanks.
1: Telephone, Bunny. Take a message, please.
2: No, I can say no to Quick. Say, Bunny, want some Quick?
1: Great, I'll get it. I got it. Oh, Quick is so rich.
2: And thick.
1: And milk chocolatey. That was good. Oh, since you're not playing.
3: Nestle Quick Chocolate Flavor. No one can say no to Quick.

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1: He is Thundar, the Barbarian.
2: Mankind is ever expanding the frontiers of technical superiority into areas unknown and uncharted. Each quest promises marvelous discoveries, but each also brings potential danger. In direct response to the dangers of our advanced technology, we need an organization that is ready to mobilize dramatic survival resources at a moment's notice. Conceptions and rescue that can challenge the impossible. Thunderbirds 2086.

0: Thunderbirds, five of the finest cadets in the world, dedicated to the service of mankind wherever he may be in distress. Combined with a dazzling array of vehicles and equipment designed to specifications in the space-age technology of the 21st century. A special rescue squad ready to answer a last-chance distress call. A call that could arrive at any time from any disaster scene on or off this planet. These are the Thunderbirds 2086.
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4: Okay, I'll take the United States for 500.
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1: Wacko, you can wager all or part of your money.
4: I'll blow the wad.
1: All right then. In the category of the United States, the answer is...
3: the names of all 50 states and their capitals.
4: Okay.
5: Having fun fishing?
6: You bet.
7: Hey guys, breakfast!
8: Let's go, Grandpa.
9: You got it.
8: Come on, I want my Kelk's Corn Pops. Stay calm. Is there a problem?
5: Looks like we may have to catch our breakfast.
8: Ha ha, this isn't funny. Oh, like sweet popcorn, there's never enough. And I'm stuck in the middle of Lake Okama joke, and everyone's eating pops except me!
10: Kellogg's Corn Pops as part of this nutritious breakfast.
8: I gotta have my pops.
11: Wersja polska RTL 7. Opracowanie i udźwiękowienie Saga Studio. Tekst polski Katarzyna Wojsz-Sajt. Czytał Zbigniew Dobrzański.

0: Where do you hide to have your Heath? 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So tell us.
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16: 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Rebor. 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
14: Tonight, when Indy falls for a beautiful girl in wartime Italy, he competes for her heart with a young soldier named Ernest Hemingway. All's fair in love and war on an all-new Young Indiana Jones Chronicles. 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
2: When it comes to great taste in Eggo waffles, nobody likes them more than Dan Marley. 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
0: Bunny and I were mixing up some quick when magically we were in the spaceship of the terrible Chocomatron. He's taking Nurse Chocolate.
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0: Now here comes the special passenger to greet Mighty Mouse. 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
1: 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In a pretty gingham dress of blue, I will walk a while and then start calling, Mama, I'm calling you.
2: Mama!
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0: And it's just for kids.
1: This sticker will make it just for rabbits. 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Finally, Trix is mine.
2: Yours?
1: Tricks are for rabbits, see? 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

0: I'm Goofy the street cleaner, sweeping the street. I am a lot of fun. With my brush and wagon, I chase the dirt, but my work is never done. I can't even stop for a minute because I clean the streets, and then just as soon as ever I turn my back, well, they get all dirty again. Oh, I've learned to pick up papers with a great amount of speed. I never stop to look at them, 'cause I can't read. They said if I do a good job on the streets and keep them spick and span, I will get promoted and then I'll be a garbage man.
1: Once in a while, a discovery is made which changes the way we look at society.
2: Here, 2 months ago, something staggering happened that in today's mixed-up world seemed to offer an answer.
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3: Suddenly our lives changed. Everything just came together.
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5: 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In fact, it was as much about a fusion of concepts and ideas as it was chocolate and crispy bits and things.
2: New Cadbury's Fuse, the answer to today's mixed-up world.
6: Vad hade vi där? 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

0: 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I mean Whizbang.
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3: 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Like so. Making a bed where the marbles go. You don't want those marbles. Not at all. So pick a stick. But don't let them fall. Cause if it goes kerplunk, you're sunk.
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9: Uh-oh.
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2: I have a very special secret. I'm the only one who knows about tiny people living in our walls called the Little.

0: 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Ah, hit the brakes!
1: Ah, crash!
0: Oh, you're up.
1: You tricked me.
2: Why, that's a wild canary, Susie.
3: Gee, that's pretty. Hey, look at that blue jay. Isn't he a pretty color?
2: Oh, sure is.
3: What's that, Johnny? What kind of a bird is that?
2: You know who that is, don't you?
3: No.
2: That's Woody.
3: Woody?
2: Yeah, Woody the Woodpecker.
3: Oh.
2: I'll show you how he sings. He sings, too, you know.
3: He does?
2: Sure. Like that? Uh-huh.

0: say?
1: Hey, fellas, what do you say if we all try a chorus?
2: Good idea. I'll tell you what we'll do. We'll let Henrietta the Chicken start it off, and then we'll all join in.

0: see, chocolate and peanut butter or chocolate and snails?
1: Chocolate and peanut butter.
0: What? I am the chef. You are the kid. Chocolate and snails.
2: He just missed discovering the great taste of pure milk chocolate and delicious peanut butter. Not to mention impressing the king. And so the world would have to wait for the two great tastes that taste great together in Reese's Peanut Butter Cups.
3: After these messages, we'll be right back.
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5: Yeah? Oh, and I suppose Captain and the Game Master is in love with you?
6: Of course. Captain and the Game Master saves me from all the evil forces in the universe.
5: Boy, you really got a thing for Captain N, don't you?
6: Uh-huh. I dreamt last night that Captain N rescued me from the evil mother brain.
5: 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Well, I hope dreams come true, because if you don't clean up your room, you're really going to need Captain N to save you from the evil sister Kate.
7: Kevin? I thought I told you to clean up your room.

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1: Troubles me. I've heard about a ghost of a Civil War soldier that exists around here.
2: Giant radioactive cat over by the nuclear plant. The kids say eats off of lives off of stray dogs, but...
3: Last year, at the beginning of the tick season, Hartz Mountain introduced the incredible Hartz 2-in-1 collar. 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This year, make sure your pet wears a white collar. The Hartz 2-in-1 collar really kills ticks and fleas. Just ask a friend whose pet wears one.

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0: Why are these animals naked? Who is this man in a dress? And what exactly is a yoink? 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
1: The Mystic Knights of Kin and Og bravely face many dangers, combating the evil Sentinels and the terrible Ram's bone-battering ram with its secret skull missile launcher. Striking forth, the Mystic Knights go into battle with a hailstorm catapult. 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Now you can search for your own heroic destiny. You can join the quest of the Mystic Knights, all figures sold separately from Bandai.

0: We're going bananas. 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

Ever since the time of the Great Cataclysm, the Arcadians have lived deep in the center of the Earth. 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In desperation, the children of Arcadia broke the law and entered the Forbidden Archives, searching for a solution. What they discovered gave them hope. Anxiously, they used their special powers and created a messenger to the people above. They named her Arcana.

0: It's lucky. 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This is Saturday Mornings on MonsterCast.
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0: 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I am Dungeon Master, your guide in the realm of Dungeons and Dragons.
1: Who?
2: Uncle Scooby? 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

0: Thank you, thank you. And now, McDonald's proudly sponsors What's on Your Plate with your host, Willie Muntright.
1: Hi, I'm Willie. This is my little sister, Tina. Grow up, Tina. Just kidding. Today's question comes from Sun Valley, Idaho. Airmail. Donald Day writes, Hey, Willie, why do I have to eat breakfast? Excellent question, Don. Look at it this way. Or this way. Your body is sort of like a car. It needs fuel to run. Food is your body's fuel. But your engine never turns off. Ever. So even though you don't eat while you sleep, your body's still working. And when it wakes up, it needs to be refueled with breakfast. Let's go, Billy. This is my friend Kiki. Wow, Kiki. You eat breakfast every day?
2: Yeah, I like cereal. There's sometimes a sandwich and juice, bananas or raisins, and toast.
1: Every day you can really crank with breakfast in your tank. That's what's on your plate.
3: Ronald makes it magic.
4: Ronald, what's got you into that?
5: A McDonald's Happy Meal. Come on, I'll make one specially for you.
4: Okay.
6: Hello, Carabola. You come to the wedding? Gorgeous ugly duckling, where are you off to? I'll be seeing you. Come here, Bruno.
7: Where are you going?
6: You come to my wedding?
7: There ain't gonna be no wedding.
6: Says you.
7: Says me. Ha, ha, ha.

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1: It's me, honey.
0: Come in.
1: I play piano.
0: That's well.
1: Let's go together.
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0: All right, everybody.
2: Rachel Mann will see. The knot is properly tied. He'll shake hands with the groom and kiss the bride.

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2: 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It's electronic talking battleship.
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0: 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I'm Popeye the Sailor Man. I'm one tough gazookus, which hates old Palookus, what ate on the up and square. 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

0: Don't cry, sweetie. 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
1: Oh, Popeye, I think Sleepy wants to hear more music.
0: Okay, Olive. I'll put another recording on a recording player of me old matey, Captain Alan Swift.
2: Ahoy, Popeye. Ahoy, mateys. This is Captain Alan Swift with some of your favorite songs and sea chanting. I'll sing some songs. You just join in and sing along with me.
0: Okay, I'll sing the soprano part.
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0: 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And now, here's a song I'm sure you all know. Hickory dickory dock, the mouse ran up the clock. The clock struck one.
1: Which one of that clock strike? He said the clock struck one, the clock's a big bully. What is he picking? Someone his own size.
2: I'd like to see that clock strike me.
3: Oh, Popeye, don't be so repulsive. It's only a song.
0: Hickory dickory dock, the mouse ran up the clock. The clock struck one, and down he ran. Hickory dickory dock. Well, mateys, we had an old American sea shanty, a nursery song. 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
1: Hear the wind blow, dear.
3: Oh, hear the wind blow.
0: Hang your head over, hear the wind blow.
1: Oh, I like the mountain songs. 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
3: Quiet, Papa. 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
0: All around the cobbler's bench, the monkey chased the weasel. 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Pop goes the weasel. A penny for a spool of thread, a penny for a needle. That's the way the money goes. Pop goes the weasel. All around the captain's deck, Popeye's chasing Bluto. Here's the finish. Out comes the spinach. Goes old Bluto.
1: Don't cry, sweetie.
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4: 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Some assembly required. 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

0: that's get dangerous. 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
1: 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Into the mysterious alien world of Abydos through the Stargate. Daniel Jackson and Colonel O'Neill battle the evil Ra, but Ra strikes back with a sinister Horus in the wicked Wing Glider.
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1: Then Ra's guard Anubis morphs into a jackal, attacks and captures Jackson. So O'Neill charges to the rescue in the ATC.
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1: O'Neill's got the glider in his sights.
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0: 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No other place. 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

0: Hey, Dad, you know Baroness very good material in that suit.
1: Now, King Vitamin, you're gonna get yours.
0: Of course I am. You can have some, too.
1: Some what?
0: Some of my tasty King Vitamin cereal. Sugar, sweet golden crowns, and every bowlful gives you a whole day's worth of vitamins and iron.
1: Wonderful!
0: And now, where were we? Oh, yes.
1: You know, that King Vitamin stuff really packs a wallop.
2: King Vitamin is the greatest.
0: If you mean my cereal, I agree.
2: King Vitamin's rich in vitamin A. So are yellow fruits like apricots and peaches.

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1: Listen.
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0: Welcome back to 101% Spooky Whiz Bang, where we've got June, quit it.
1: What?
0: Where we have June, I'm trying to introduce the spooky wild thornberries.
1: But that wasn't

0: 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I swear to devote my life to the destruction of piracy and injustice. My sons and their sons shall follow me. This is the legacy of my family. A vow handed down from father to son for over 500 years. Now, in the year 2040, I am the ghost who walks. I am the Phantom.
1: Let's see.
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1: I gotcha bird?
0: It's an ugly bird with big feet who likes to swoop down on people suddenly and holler,
2: I gotcha! I gotcha! I gotcha!
0: I know you got me! But wouldn't you really rather have some good old Cap'n Crunch cereal instead? It's sweet, crunchy, and delicious. And it stays crunchy clear to the bottom of the bowl. Get Cap'n Crunch today!
2: I gotcha! I gotcha!
3: Attention, Fraggle Rock will return after these messages.
4: Okay, make sure Dad is, like, gone. Because when it comes to the smell of an Eggo waffle, they're like part bloodhounds. And don't fall for this one.
1: Why did they hide you?
4: Yeah, you hide, still keep your Eggo waffle. And through your room, that's where Mama's from.
1: Yeah?
4: It's plain Mom.
1: Hi, Jimmy.
4: Susan.
1: Hey. For me.
4: For you.
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4: Sometimes you just kind of went to Eggo.

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0: But honey, a Cheerio tempts your tummy like a taste of golden honey and crunchy nuts.
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0: Sure. 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
19: 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Stone by day, warriors by night. We were betrayed by the humans we had sworn to protect, frozen in stone by a magic spell for 1,000 years. 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

0: Ordinary man, ordinary machine, think again. They're more than what they seem. They're part of the Vortech team. Ordinary citizen Rick Rhodes power converts his Sonic Stinger into a sleek stealth fighter. And aboard his Thunderwing fighter, heroic Hudson Rourke leads the Vortech undercover conversion squad. Watch as the Thunderwing instantly becomes a hard-charging ground tracker. So when Madman Damian Rourke's 4x4 reveals a weapon on water, the Vortech team takes him down.
1: As what they seem, the Vortech team.
0: People come with figures each sold separately.
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1: 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I stayed up past my bedtime and got in real bad trouble, but it was worth it. 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

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If the rat would leave him that. 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
2: Nate.
1: See you later.
2: Nate. Only. 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

0: 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Sarge? No. Rosemary, the telephone operator? 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
1: Could be.

0: G.I. Joe team yet. Capcom Street Fighter 2.
1: No way!
2: Wait. It's Guile, Ryu, Zangief, Walter, and Dalsine.
1: What's the Dalsin? Oh.
0: Some with real ninja moves.
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4: But Cobra's got Street Fighters 2.
2: Vega, Sagat, Balrog.
4: And me, Air Bison.
1: They look unbeatable. God!
0: You know them, you love them.
1: So correct them.
0: Capcom Street Fighter 2 figures these sold separately.
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0: You can say it too.
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9: Castle Dracula. Home for many centuries to a dreadful dynasty of vicious vampire ducks, the Counts of Dracula. Legend has it that these foul beings can be destroyed by a stake through the heart or exposure to sunlight. This does not suffice, however, for they may be brought back to life by means of a secret rite that can be performed once a century when the moon is in the eighth house of Aquarius.
10: Blood.
11: Are you getting
9: it? The latest reincarnation did not run.

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2: 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But then, like Ronald said,
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1: Still one fish to fillet.
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0: But I've got a plan.
2: Look, the rabbit got your fruity Trix.
3: Stop him.
1: This will slow him down. Finally, Trix is mine.
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7: The electronic game with the talking phone. To win, call guys, get clues, figure out which guy really likes you.
8: He's not wearing a hat.
9: Bye, guys. What'd he say?
10: My secret.
9: You.
8: He's not at the beach.
9: See you later.
11: Guys.
2: It's Dan. Dan, my man.
8: You're right. I really like you.
2: Yes.
7: Dream Phone, the hot electronic talking phone game.
11: It's for you.

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You've had three bowls. You're watching, hearing, Saturday Mornings on MonsterCast.

baby grows. 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
2: 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How do we get on?
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4: 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Yeah.
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7: It's Jell-O. It's squishy. It's fruity. It wiggles as it slides down your throat. 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
9: After years of peaceful existence on the distant planet Valoria, Questar and his people were forced into battle. 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Unaware that at the same moment the evil Emperor Krulos was plotting to capture the step crystal with his own grotesque Rulon forces. And so, the battle continues in a new place and time with Dino Riders.
10: この番組は NTT 知恵ある暮らしをデザインするハウス食品の提供でお送りしました。

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2: In Britain, they are national icons. 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

0: Mr. Big. 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The shows are gonna be starting soon. Time to watch. Time to watch. Porky Pig.
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0: Bless the Chuckadar, his only thing for crocodiles. 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
12: Hello, this is Hugo Faces. I am narrating a trip through Plainview, New York. There's Mom. This is in September 1986. Looks like we're making a left off of Central Park Road there. I didn't really film too many landmarks or anything, but thought it might be interesting to upload. Just for old time's sake, I'm coming down Old Country Road here, headed, I guess, in easterly direction. That would be the library on the right side there. Plainview Olbeth Page Library, and passing Morton Village Shopping Center on the left. None of these things you'll see. We're coming up on, on the left here, I think you'll see for a split second the Queens County Savings Bank there. So we know this is September. Oh, there's a Plainview Diner. There's somebody almost hitting us. I don't even know if the movie theater was still on the right at this point, the Twin. Making a left onto Minetto Hill Road. And again, can't really see anything. There's that little shopping plaza on the corner here as we make a right onto Washington Avenue. We're heading up to St. Pius the 10th, my grade school. I think I was about 17 at this point. There's that sign that was broken for about 10 years, I think. It seemed like they never fixed that thing. This is where Matinicock Dairy would have been on the right side. I'm pretty sure it was gone by this point. And here is the Matlin Middle School, which I had no connection with whatsoever. Don't know a thing about it. And coming up here on the left-hand side, there's the field, the school field. On the left, we're going to be passing Plainview Park, or Plainview Pool, we usually just called it. We had field days every once in a while. A little, very short field trip for St. Pius, because it's coming up at about half a mile on the right-hand side here. I was working at my old school at this time as a bingo boy. My friend Mike and I, we would set up for bingo on Saturdays. This was on a Saturday in the afternoons, and then come back again at about 11, 11:30 at night and tear the whole thing down and sometimes set up for the children's mass the next day in the auditorium in this school. This is St. Pius right here. And here we see I'm probably 6 minutes late. Coming up on the doors. Here I've got my own keys to the place. It's a bad idea on somebody's part. Wrong key, dumbass. And this was the little lobby area that those doors went into the auditorium. And can't get the key out. Making my way through the lobby to the right. Some classrooms. First going to look in the girls' room for some reason. Not sure what I was up to. And back out again. Back into the lobby area. There's a flyer for that month's or the next month's Pious Players production, Man Who Came to Dinner. Here are some classrooms. This is a hallway I walked down many, many times as a child. I went there for 8 years. And I think this day the Bingo Boys were working, but there was also a church function going on, a picnic. So I'm headed out that way. And here's somebody. And there's the convent. And here we see the directions to the picnic, which I did not film at all. This is the end. Thank you.

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1: 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It's a small look.

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6: It's Eat It, Ralph's. 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
1: Donald Duck is a babysitter. He rocks all the babies, and when they are fed, he tucks them in bed. Oh, he's a good babysitter.
2: Yes, he's a good babysitter.
3: Yes, sir. I'm a good babysitter.
4: There, there, baby. There, there. Uncle Donald will sing Rock-a-Bye Baby for you.
3: Rock-a-Bye Baby on a twinkle. When the bamboos get twinkle, we'll rock. When the bamboos get twinkle, we'll fall. Now we'll come, baby, twinkle and
4: baby's asleep. Uncle Donald will tuck him in and turn out the light.
3: Turn out the light.
4: Now Donald is tiptoeing out of the room.
3: Tiptoe, tiptoe, tiptoe.
4: Look out, Donald. Don't fall.
1: His name is Donald Duck. He's a babysitter duck. When the babies cry, he sings rock-a-bye. All boys and girls love Donald Duck.
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9: Fellas, I'm ready to get up and do my thing. Can I count it on?
10: Can it's I count a total it on? Eclipse of the heart.
9: One, two, three, four.
7: Oh, wait.
9: Oh. Can I count it on? Can I count it on? One, two, three, four.
11: Rabbit season. Duck season. Rabbit season. Duck season. Rabbit season. Duck season.

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1: Space Madness.
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0: Now, when you fly, you got to really get a good running start. 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
1: Hey, Alan, here's a new Stripe Chips Ahoy cookie. 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
2: No way I'd bite a stripe.
1: Oh, yeah?
2: I can still handle it. 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
2: Now that's sneaky.
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7: Howdy, boys and girls. I want to tell you about my little pal, Belinda. It was a rainy, rainy day, and Belinda's mommy said she couldn't play outside. So Belinda decided to bake herself a cake. Belinda wants the butter, but she said the butter's bitter. If I put it in my batter, it'll make my batter bitter. So Belinda wants the better butter, put it in her bitter batter, and it made her bitter batter better. But Belinda understood her batter wasn't good, and so she said, I think I'll bake some bread instead. Belinda made some dough, but didn't do it as directed. So the dough was not delicious, she was definitely dejected. So she put it all away, and she decided to play behind my mommy, clean the house about a rainy, rainy day. Wasn't that fun, boys and girls? But if you didn't understand it all, I'll do it just a little bit slower. Belinda bought some butter, but she said the butter's bitter. If I put it in my batter, it'll make my batter bitter. So Belinda bought some better butter, put it in her bitter batter, and it made her bitter batter better. But Belinda understood her batter wasn't good, and so she said, I think I'll bake some bread instead. Belinda made some dough, but didn't do it as directed. So the dough was not delicious, she was dreadfully dejected. So she put it all away, and she decided she would play by helping mommy clean the house upon a rainy, rainy day.
8: Okay, Grimace, let's start recording.
9: Okay. Do you believe in magic?
10: With this. And I hope you do.
9: Oops, too slow.
8: Ooh, I'm really stuck on this song.
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1: How do you know?
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1: Oh, boy. I got one in my box.
0: I'm collecting all six colors. They're free in alphabet.
1: Through the tunnel.
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1: Bet your mind goes faster.
0: Over the bog.
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1: Ready or not, here I come.
0: What you'll see.
1: I found you.
0: What you'll hear.
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0: And what you'll discover about Joe.
1: Joe, drop him.
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7: Have you heard about Betty? 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
8: Betty Spaghetti. New from Ohio Art. That's sold separately.
7: Have you heard about Betty?
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1: I reckon it's time for me to go.
0: Not yet. You still have to finish up the Rugrats Runnin' Wild Marathon on Nickelodeon. Nickelodeon invites you to see CatDog in a way you've never seen CatDog before. It's CatDog smack in the middle of the Nickelodeon Zone. Catch this very special appearance of CatDog this Wednesday at 8:30, 7:30 Central in the Nickelodeon Zone.

0: Mickey Mouse. 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

0: How Charlie the Barber Eats a Reese's Peanut Butter Cup. 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
5: 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Of course not. I want my dishes sanitary, especially for them. That's why I use Dawn. 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That's the kind of clean I want.
6: Earthworm Jim.
7: The soil he did crawl.
6: Earthworm Jim.
7: A super super fall. Jim was just a dirt eating chewy link of worm flesh, but all that came to a crashing end.
6: Earthworm Jim.
7: He's such a groovy guy. Cruising through the universe, having lots of fun. Here comes Earthworm Jim, you know that he's a mighty one.

0: Despite his great big muscles and his really big ray gun, Jim is still an earthworm, but then he's the only one with a super suit to make him really super strong. Jim can be a winner if we only sing along.
1: All right. We think he's mighty fine. A hero for all time.
2: Colonel William Giles, one of the greatest martial artists in the world, travels the global tournament circuit, using it to conceal his top secret mission as leader of an elite group of international crime fighters known only by their code name, Street Fighter. The heroic man beast, Blanca, hard kicking fighting machine, Chun Li. Team of the most amazing warriors ever seen have joined forces with Guile to combat the criminal empire of Shadaloo and its superhuman leader, Bison. They have their own code of honor, discipline, justice, commitment, and together they will triumph against the forces of evil. Street Fighter!

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This is your old pal, Stinky Whistleteeth. 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That's right. 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

0: 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I'd fetch you a snack, but I ate it. It's Saturday mornings on MonsterCast.
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0: Well, the latest sensation of the sports pages these days is Wassamata U, and its forward-passing phenom, Bullwinkle Moose.
1: Look, Natasha, 200-1.
2: Some score, darling.
1: Score nothing. Those are the betting odds on Wassamata U.
2: Boris, why you're smiling that sneaky little smile?
1: I know Moose can throw passes. I wonder if he could throw a whole game.
0: Meanwhile, it wasn't all cleats and shoulder pads for our heroes. Eager to make good grades, they really had to burn the midnight oil.
3: How come we're burning the midnight oil, Rock?
4: They turn off the electricity at 10 o'clock.
3: Oh, Nick one pearl two, Nick two pearl one, Nick one pearl two.
4: What are you doing, Bullwinkle?
3: Studying for a test.
4: In what?
3: My toughest class, advanced crocheting. Nick one, Nick two, pearl one, pearl two.
4: Yeah, but why so fast?
3: I'm cramming.
0: Not that life at Wassamata U was all work and no play. There were lots of typical collegiate good fellowship and hijinks.
3: Howdy, fellers. How about seeing how many of us can pile into a phone booth?
5: I don't think we've met, old boy.
3: I know, but how about some typical collegiate good fellowship and hijinks? We could all go over to my place and swallow goldfish.
5: But...
3: there's enough for everybody. I just got my allowance.
5: You must be insane. Come on, chaps. We're all going over to picket Norman Mailer at the student union.
4: Gee, Bullwinkle.
3: What am I going to do with 300 goldfish?
4: Well, why don't
0: you... But although Bullwinkle didn't know it, he had an even more serious problem.
1: Well, Natasha, it's great to be back on the campus.
2: Back? Boris, you went to college? Penn State?
1: No, State Penn.
2: But how are we going to convince Moose he should lose a football game?
1: We got secret weapon, honeyborn.
2: Oh, I love secrets. Let's see.
1: Here is secret weapon.
2: Boris! Is me.
0: And thus it was that next day when Bullwinkle and Rocky left the practice field, they were confronted by a weeping figure.
4: Boo-hoo-hoo. Hold it, Bullwinkle. That sounds like a lady in distress.
3: So?
4: Gee, didn't you ever read the Hero's Handbook?
3: I can never get past the picture of General MacArthur on the cover.
4: Well, Chapter 2 says we should always help ladies in distress.
3: Hi there, lady. Are you in distress?
2: Distress, that dress, who cares? I'm distraught.
3: Do we help ladies in distraught?
4: What's the trouble?
2: It's about next Saturday's game.
3: With Hard Knocks College. Don't worry, we'll mobilize them.
2: That's just it. My little brother is on that team.
3: Your brother?
2: Crazy Legs Kalbfuss. And if Hard Knocks doesn't win Saturday, they'll throw him off the team.
3: Gee.
2: They'll take away his sweater.
3: And it's turning cool, too.
2: They won't even let him watch American Bandstand.
3: Is there no pity anywhere?
2: So, your great, big, wonderful Moose...
3: That's me, all right.
2: Maybe you could see to it that Hard Knocks wins next Saturday.
3: Why not?
4: Bullwinkle, you can't do that.
3: I'm supposed to help ladies in distress.
4: But Chapter 3 says you never throw a game.
3: Well, you read your chapter, I'll read mine. What was that you called me, Missy?
2: A great, big, wonderful schnook.
3: Sounds different this time.
0: Well, has Bullwinkle fallen prey to Boris and Natasha's vile scheme so quickly? Be with us next time for Standing Room Only, or Bullwinkle Sells Out.

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We took everything that was wrong with children's television and got rid of it. 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
4: Later, Piggy. I don't have time right now.
3: Kermit?
4: Hmm?
3: Make time.
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0: 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They taste just like crunchy popcorn.
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0: 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They're great as part of this nutritious breakfast.
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4: Get back in the lamp!
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5: 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We got some purple stuff. OJ,
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4: Sunny D, I'll take one.
5: Oh, yeah. Hey.
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5: Some healthy junk, too. Sunny D to go.
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0: Look who's back. And this time, the two of you are partners in the latest installment of the Pokemon saga. It's Pokemon Yellow, the special Pikachu edition for Game Boy, where it's you and Pikachu catching as many as you can together. Pokemon Yellow, gotta catch 'em.
1: Long ago, from the land where legends are born, it is said that one strange and special night, a night shrouded in mystery, seven sacred stones received a magical burst of energy. The stones grew so powerful that nothing could contain them. When these seven stones are reunited, a new age of miracles and wonders will occur.

Hey, put down the spoon. You've had three bowls. 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

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How about that?

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Where enchantment runs rampant, yes, wild in the streets. Open Sesame, here we go!

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0: Starring that supersonic speedster, Rocket J. Squirrel, with his pal Bullwinkle the Moose, and a host of others.
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1: What? If you want to be cool, helmets are the rule.
2: Tonight, young Indy's in love with three different women, and he enlists the wisdom of George Gershwin to help him choose in Young Indiana Jones and the Scandal of 1920. Stay tuned as Pooh referees a rollicking game where only the ball seems to be willing. Next, on The Adventures of Winnie the Pooh. 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
2: You're just asking for trouble. I opens up the spinach can and I can lick most any man.
3: So never pick a fight
2: with Papa the Sailor Man. When I eats me spinach, I don't know me own strength. I takes 100 men and lays them out at arm's length.
3: So never pick a fight with no one.
2: But if someone picks on you, like somebody twice your size, you opens up your spinach can and you can lick most any man.
3: No, never pick a fight
2: with Papa the Sailor Man.
3: With Papa the Sailor Man, ho! Oh.
2: When I eat me spinach, I'm as strong as I can be. Then I can pick a building up, it's just a snap for me.
3: So never pick a fight with Papa.
2: Never pick a fight with me. Me Twisker Punch is a guesser. I opens up a spinach can and I can lick most any man.
3: So never pick a fight
2: with Popeye the Sailor Man.
3: With Popeye the Sailor Man, ho!
2: When I eat me spinach, I get muscles like bricks. And all those telephone poles I use for toothpicks.
3: So never pick a fight with Popeye.
2: Never pick a fight with me. You hasn't got a chance, cause I opens up me spinach can and I can make most any man.
3: So never pick a fight
2: with Popeye the Sailor Man.

0: Cap'n Crunch. This is one cargo of Jean Lafitte Cinnamon Crunch that nobody will get.
1: Don't look for it. Cinnamon Crunch is sweet and tasty with a zippy flavor like cinnamon toast. It's a good part of a balanced breakfast.
0: Too bad. In just 10 seconds. Or was it 5 seconds? It was 5 seconds.
1: Lafitte Cinnamon Crunch. How can such a bad guy have such a good cereal?
0: I didn't mean to.
2: There's such a lot of mystery surrounding Ness's home. But if you got a secret thing...

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1: Tonight at 8, 7 Central, Arnold's beside himself. It's a total play of Hey Arnold. Yes, back-to-back episodes with your favorite football head and his happening friends on the only network that gives you what you want twice. Your Nickelodeon.
2: His hand.
3: Your hand.
2: His height.
3: Your height. Could you ever go one-on-one with Grant Hill?
4: Yeah!
3: Inside Kellogg's Fruit Loops or Apple Jack Cereals with K-Centrals is the winner of a one-on-one contest with Grant Hill. 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
11: 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Books. 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Books take you across the sea and down along a trail that never ends. To the jungles you can go in books. To the land of ice and snow in books. As you ramble through the pages, books will take you through the

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1: Look! 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
2: It's Superman, Man of Steel, Superman!
0: Superman rocketed to Earth as an infant when the distant planet Krypton exploded. And who, disguised as Clark Kent, mild-mannered reporter for the Daily Planet, fights a never-ending battle for truth, justice, and freedom with superpowers far beyond those of ordinary mortals.

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6: Centuries ago in England, it was an era of chivalry and magic. The evil Prince John unleashed an iron fist of tyranny upon the people. They called out for a champion. One man answered that call. His name was Robin Hood. Fearless in his quest for justice, Robin Hood challenged the power of the high-born lords while protecting the helpless and the poor. Willing to face death for what he believed, together with the beautiful lady warrior Marian, the mighty Little John, and the wise Friar Tuck, Robin Hood forged a legend that lives on today in The New Adventures of Robin Hood.
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2: This is Quisp. 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
2: Ah, so it is.
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2: Impossible. I must deliver this cargo of Quisp cereal to my pals on... Whoops!
1: It's got him.
2: A naughty problem. Fortunately, there's always time for a bowl of Quisp cereal.
1: Use your scrooge gun.
2: Nope. I'm using these knitting needles instead. Knit one, purl two, knit one, purl two. Cast off! Knit one, purl two, cast off, knit one, purl two.
1: What blinding speed. He's knitting up that mad ball of yarn faster than it can unravel. There it goes.
2: And in its place, a hand-knit necktie, 87 miles long.
3: Yay! A good yarn, but Quake is better.
2: Oh! Quisp is best. Get the point.
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14: Tomorrow, to everything, there is a season. 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Then real news footage gets a hilarious comic twist in a show that chews up TV news. It's a laugh-filled look at the news business in front of and behind the scenes. 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

0: 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A soccer trophy changes into an evil techno tank, forcing the computer warriors down. Hiding in a Pepsi can, the computer warriors fight back and deliver a direct hit. But the viruses keep coming, so the computer warriors convert a clock into a digital laser blaster and wipe out the virus air attack. 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
1: Super Sunday, the adventure series that gives you three times the excitement.
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5: And Jam.

than a speeding bullet. More powerful than a locomotive. Able to leap tall buildings in a single bound. Superman. Yes, Superman. Strange visitor from another planet who came to Earth with powers and abilities far beyond those of mortal men. Superman! Who, disguised as Clark Kent, mild-mannered reporter for a great metropolitan newspaper, fights the never-ending battle for truth, justice, and the American way.

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0: Give me the map. Like, how can you read this map? It's just a dotted line and an X.
2: Take a look around you.
3: It would take more than five 1 ounce servings of any leading hot oat cereal to give you all the iron you get in just one serving of fortified or enriched cream of wheat cereal. So who needs iron? Little girls for rich red blood. 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
4: You are a human animal. You are a very special breed. 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The cow goes moo, the dog goes ruff, the cat meows, and the horse kicks up his hoof.

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Books, books, books are your friends, my friends. 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

0: Any fool neglects his bike and thinks he's being smart. 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
0: We play safe, you and me, 'cause we're no fool.
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7: Hey, guys, can you turn it
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10: We eat what we like.
11: 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But Bane is strong as steel. Racing in comes Ski Blast Robin to stagger the beast. Now the squad takes to the air in the triple attack jet. Robin launches the attack drone, revealing Air Assault Batman, who causes Bane serious pain. 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

0: the 100-acre wood, Pooh was hungry for honey, as usual.
1: Oh, where can my honey be?
2: How about there?
3: Let's have a look. Nope, nothing here but some pots.
1: Honey pots, I'm coming.
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1: Actually, I quite like it in here.
0: One breakfast in the 100-acre wood, Pooh was hungry for honey, as usual.
1: Oh, where can my honey be?
2: How about there?
3: Let's have a look. Nope, nothing here but some pots.
1: Honey pots, I'm coming. 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
1: Actually, I quite like it in here.

0: 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You might be right. Underdog is a hero of heroes.
1: There's no need to fear. Underdog is here.
0: Shoeshine Boy is...

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2: Thanks, shoeshine boy. You're humble and lovable.
0: Underdog can make the bad guys fear for their safety. Kapow, blammo, boom! Shoeshine boy can't. Underdog can speak foreign languages, do complicated algebra in his head, and complete the Times crossword puzzle in under 3 minutes. Shoeshine boy can bite quarters. But don't let those minor differences fool you, does Siree. The lovable and humble Shoeshine boy and everyone's favorite hero Underdog are secretly in real life the same person. I mean dog. It's true, I tell you. 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
3: What creatures they encountered. What riddles did they face?
5: What mysteries did haunt them in a strange but happy place?
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4: My little pony, baby ponies.
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1: But grimy!
2: That's me!
1: Indubitably!
3: Mm-mm. My Super Golden Crisp cereal with 8 vitamins makes this nutritious breakfast really neat.
4: I just love that sweet, crispy wheat.
3: Whoa, what's up, Croc?
4: Don't be bashful with that box, Sugar Bear. 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
3: Time for a vitamin-packed punch. In case he bit off more than he could chew. I can't get enough of Super Golden Crisp. It's got the crunch with punch.
4: Yeah.

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13: How about Holland?
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0: can get Mr. Jinx off our backs. How, Pixie?
1: And is it not true that you, from 1958 to today, have ritualistically stalked my clients?
2: Yeah, it was like, it's like every day, ritualistically.
3: Guilty!
4: 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Whosoever wears this is not to come within 3 feet of Pixie and or Dixie.
2: Oh, well, that, like, shouldn't be too hard. So, like, I can't come too close to you Mises, right? Is this too close?
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0: Susie's gonna sing about a different kind of chocolatey biscuit.
1: Trio!
0: Too loud.
1: Trio!
0: I said that was too loud.
1: I want a trio and I want one now.
0: Yeah, well, we all do, man, but listen.
1: Not one, not two,
0: I mean,
1: but three things in it.
0: I said...
1: A chocolatey biscuit and a toffee taste, too.
0: Listen, could you just cool
1: not
0: it?
1: Not one, not two,
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4: In the news, Washington's cheery cherry blossoms. They're the surest signs that springtime and the tourist season have arrived in Washington, D.C., our nation's capital. We'll be back with a look at Washington's cherry trees in the news. In the news is sponsored by...
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